a man that knows him from the letter A to the letter Z. That means all the way. 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

Now some of y'all never been down south too much. 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Down there we have a plant that grows out in the woods and the fields. Looks something like a turnip green. 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Poke salad. Used to know a girl lived down there and she'd go out in the evenings and pick her a mess of it. Carry it home and cook it for supper. 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They did all right.